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1: 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News.
2: President Trump has confirmed he did intervene in the red card row over US striker Falarin Balogun. UEFA has strongly criticised FIFA's decision not to uphold the automatic ban, meaning he will play against Belgium. Mr. Trump says he called FIFA's president Gianni Infantino to discuss the suspension, which was then overturned.
3: I asked for a review because I didn't think it was a foul. And, you know, again, I'm good at this stuff. I didn't think it was a foul. I thought it was two great athletes that crashed into each other and got entangled. That was not a guy punching somebody in the face or anything that, you know, would be different.
2: Meanwhile, England are now prepping for their next World Cup encounter against Norway on Saturday. They secured a place in the last eight after a 3-2 win against Mexico. Next, Prince Harry won't be staying at Buckingham Palace when he returns to the UK. His team announced he would be staying there, but officials insist he missed a crucial deadline to let them know. The government's looking at emergency legislation to deport the ringleader of the Rochdale grooming gang. Sabir Ahmed was released from prison last week for a string of sex offences on young girls. The 73-year-old is currently exempt from deportation due to a 1971 law. But Conservative MP Katie Lamb says the legislation needs to change.
4: The idea that he might be allowed to stay in this country because of a clause in a decades-old law designed for a completely different time and context is not just absurd, but sickening. As recently as 2023, parole officers concluded that Ahmed poses a very high risk of serious harm to children.
2: NHS consultants across England have voted in favour of strike action. In a ballot, 76% of senior doctors said they would walk out in a dispute over pay and pensions. And Britain's Arthur Ferry's through to the quarterfinals of Wimbledon. The 23-year-old, who entered the tournament as a wild card, ranked 114th, has only two Grand Slam victories to his name and has never won a five-set match. That's the latest from Radio News Hub. I'm David Hall.
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1: Amber weather with Paradise Windows, manufacturing the very best in Rahal windows and doors for over 20 years to the trade and public.
2: A dry and sunny morning with most places feeling very warm or very hot. Further rain or showers will affect some northern areas, though temperatures are good with a high of 30 degrees Celsius.
1: Amber Sound.

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3: A row involving Donald Trump is overshadowing the World Cup. The president confirmed he did call the head of FIFA, Gianni Infantino, to review a ban on US striker Folarin Balogun. Following the call, the one-match suspension was overturned and Balogun will now play in the USA's match against Belgium. The president says he felt he had to intervene.
4: If you would have taken

0: Him out, I think it would have really stained this incredible championship. We have our best players, and they have to have their best. And if we win or we lose, it's fair. Otherwise, let's say we lost him and we lose the game. It would be a terrible thing.
1: Meanwhile, England are now prepping for their next World Cup encounter. They face Norway on Saturday, who beat Brazil 2-1 after 28 years of no World Cup action. Norwegian sports commentator Vegard Alstad said everyone is thrilled.
2: There's a real sense of excitement back home here. A dream coming true after 28 years of wait. We are beating Brazil again. Obviously, we had the win in 98, which was the biggest day of Norwegian football and maybe in the sports history of this country until yesterday when we do it again.
1: Up to 10,000 people have been evacuated from their homes after wildfires spread through southern France. More than a dozen small towns and villages in the foothills of the French Pyrenees have been evacuated after an early summer heatwave. Two teenagers have been found not guilty of murdering a 15-year-old who died in Glasgow after being struck by a sword. The 16 and 17-year-old both denied killing Amen Tekle. Community leader Jamie O'Neill read a statement on behalf of the family.
3: We have all seen the fear, sadness and uncertainty that violence leaves behind. Its impact reaches far beyond those directly involved, and it's felt by families, friends, neighbours and young people across our country.
1: And tech giant Microsoft is cutting almost 5,000 jobs. Roughly 2.1% of its workforce will go. That's the latest from Radio News Hub. I'm David Hall.
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6: Amber Weather with Paradise Windows, manufacturing the very best in Rahal windows and doors for over 20 years to the trade and public.
1: A dry and sunny morning with most places feeling very warm or very hot. Further rain or showers will affect some northern areas, though temperatures are good with a high of 30 degrees Celsius.
6: The Twilight Zone. Amber Sound.

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1: 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News.
2: President Trump has confirmed he did intervene in the red card row over US striker Falarin Balogun. UEFA has strongly criticised FIFA's decision not to uphold the automatic ban, meaning he will play against Belgium. Mr. Trump says he called FIFA's president Gianni Infantino to discuss the suspension, which was then overturned.
3: I asked for a review because I didn't think it was a foul. And, you know, again, I'm good at this stuff. I didn't think it was a foul. I thought it was two great athletes that crashed into each other and got entangled. That was not a guy punching somebody in the face or anything that, you know, would be different.
2: Meanwhile, England are now prepping for their next World Cup encounter against Norway on Saturday. They secured a place in the last eight after a 3-2 win against Mexico. Next, Prince Harry won't be staying at Buckingham Palace when he returns to the UK. His team announced he would be staying there, but officials insist he missed a crucial deadline to let them know. The government's looking at emergency legislation to deport the ringleader of the Rochdale grooming gang.

0: Sabia Ahmed was released from prison last week for a string of sex offences on young girls. The 73-year-old is currently exempt from deportation due to a 1971 law, but Conservative MP Katie Lamb says the legislation needs to change.
1: The idea that he might be allowed to stay in this country because of a clause in a decades-old law designed for a completely different time and context is not just absurd, but sickening. As recently as 2023, parole officers concluded that Ahmed poses a very high risk of serious harm to children.
0: NHS consultants across England have voted in favour of strike action. In a ballot, 76% of senior doctors said they would walk out in a dispute over pay and pensions. And Britain's Arthur Ferry's through to the quarterfinals of Wimbledon. The 23-year-old, who entered the tournament as a wild card, ranked 114th, has only two Grand Slam victories to his name and has never won a five-set match. That's the latest from Radio News Hub. I'm David Hall.
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3: Amber Weather with Paradise Windows, manufacturing the very best in Rahal windows and doors for over 20 years to the trade and public.
0: A dry and sunny morning with most places feeling very warm or very hot. Further rain or showers will affect some northern areas, though temperatures are good with a high of 30 degrees Celsius.
3: The Twilight Zone. Amber Sound.

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0: Hello, pet. It's party time, I gather. So, what would you like this time?
1: Oh, so much, Michelle. Thank heavens you're here. I've left it a bit late this time.
0: Nothing new there, then.
1: So, I need a balloon arch. Obviously, as many balloons as you've got. The kids love them. Also, matching banners and bunting. And don't let me forget a badge and matching candles for the cake.
0: No worries. I've also extended my party bag full of range. You'll be spoilt for choice. So, dinner panic, pet. And I've got the tableware covered as well.
1: Oh, that's so great. Special Days does it again.
0: Whether it's a birthday, hen night or baby shower, it's what we do best. And we're open 6 days a week now, right here on Oxford Street, Ripley.
1: Wow. Thank you so much, Michelle.
0: Hey, and don't forget my invite.
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5: A row involving Donald Trump is overshadowing the World Cup. The president's confirmed he did call the head of FIFA, Gianni Infantino, to review a ban on US striker Folarin Balogun. Following the call, the one-match suspension was overturned and Balogun will now play in the USA's match against Belgium. The president says he felt he had to intervene.
6: If you would have taken him out, I think it would have really stained this incredible championship. We have our best players, and they have to have their best. And if we win or we lose, it's fair. Otherwise, let's say we lost him and we lose the game. It would be a terrible thing.
5: Meanwhile, England are now prepping for their next World Cup encounter. They face Norway on Saturday, who beat Brazil 2-1 after 28 years of no World Cup action. Norwegian sports commentator Vegard Alstead said everyone is thrilled.
7: There's a real sense of excitement back home here. A dream coming true after 28 years of wait. We are beating Brazil again, obviously. We had the win in 98, which was the biggest day of Norwegian football and maybe in the sports history of this country until yesterday when we do it again.
5: Up to 10,000 people have been evacuated from their homes after wildfires spread through southern France. More than a dozen small towns and villages in the foothills of the French Pyrenees have been evacuated after an early summer heatwave. Two teenagers have been found not guilty of murdering a 15-year-old who died in Glasgow after being struck by a sword. The 16 and 17-year-old both denied killing Amen Tekle. Community leader Jamie O'Neill read a statement on

0: half of the family.
1: We have all seen the fear, sadness and uncertainty that violence leaves behind. Its impact reaches far beyond those directly involved, and it's felt by families, friends, neighbours and young people across our country.
0: And tech giant Microsoft is cutting almost 5,000 jobs. Roughly 2.1% of its workforce will go. That's the latest from Radio News Hub. I'm David Hall.
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3: Amber Weather with Paradise Windows, manufacturing the very best in Rahal windows and doors for over 20 years to the trade and public.
0: A dry and sunny morning with most places feeling very warm or very hot. Further rain or showers will affect some northern areas, though temperatures are good with a high of 30 degrees Celsius.
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1: 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News.
2: The USA are out of the World Cup after being beaten 4-1 by Belgium in the last 16, despite star striker Florian Balogun's red card ban being overturned. FIFA's decision has been heavily criticised by both UEFA and the Belgian Football Federations. President Donald Trump admitted calling up FIFA President Gianni Infantino to review the one-match suspension, which will now be served next year. Meanwhile, after England's win over Mexico yesterday morning, we can start looking ahead to the quarterfinals. They'll take on Norway on Saturday after they beat Brazil 2-1. We spoke to Norwegian football commentator Vergad Olstad, who thinks England could be frightened.
3: You have all this history about the Norwegians going abroad to see English teams play, especially Manchester United and Liverpool. Now we have the Leeds-born Erling Braut Haaland, which is the biggest star of English football right now.
2: Poor communication in the NHS to dying patients is causing avoidable stress. That's according to Paula Sussex, the Parliamentary and Health Service Ombudsman. She mentions the severe consequences for their families and spoke on a recent case where Mr. O was not told about his cancer spreading.
4: This is just one of many cases that we've had over the years. And this particular individual we call Mr. O was not told by the trust that his cancer was indeed terminal. And they knew a month before he was told.
2: The Department for Health and Social Care says it's committed to making sure families receive high quality and personalised end-of-life care. The Duke of Sussex is set to find out the result of his High Court challenge against the publisher of the Daily Mail today. It's after an 11-week trial earlier this year where he and a number of other household names accused Associated Newspapers Limited of alleged unlawful information gathering. A&L strongly deny the claims. And a new test for endometriosis, described as a game changer, has been approved for use in GPs. It aims to dramatically cut the time it takes for women to receive a diagnosis of the condition. At the moment, it can take up to a decade. The test uses a saliva sample to check for tiny biological markers. From Radio News Hub, I'm Frankie Hersine.
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2: Amber Weather with Paradise Windows, manufacturing the very best in Rahal windows and doors for over 20 years to the trade and public.
3: Rain across parts of Scotland with some light drizzle stretching into northwest England. Elsewhere, a dry and sunny day. Still breezy in the north, though. Quite warm, especially in the south, with a high of 30 degrees Celsius.
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0: Hello, pet. It's party time, I gather. So, what would you like this time?
1: Oh, so much, Michelle. Thank heavens you're here. I've left it a bit late this time.
0: Nothing new there, then.
1: So, I need a balloon arch. Obviously, as many balloons as you've got. The kids love them. Also, matching banners and bunting. And don't let me forget a badge and matching candles for the cake.
0: No worries. I've also extended my party bag for Lorange. You'll be spoilt for choice. So, dinner panic, pet. And I've got the tableware covered as well.
1: Oh, that's so great. Special Days does it again.
0: Whether it's a birthday, hen night or baby shower, it's what we do best. And we're open 6 days a week now, right here on Oxford Street, Ripley.
1: Wow. Thank you so much, Michelle.
0: Hey, and don't forget my invite.
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2: Breckland Council has issued a warrant after travellers broke into Thetford Town Youth FC's grounds on Mumford Road. The group with 20 caravans forced their way in by destroying locks and damaging the main entrance gate. Club chairman Nigel Arms said the travellers drove across the pitches for days, leaving waste behind and causing thousands of pounds worth of damage. Paradise Park Wildlife Sanctuary in Hale has welcomed a rare Caribbean flamingo chick. Curator David Wilcox said the fluffy white newcomer was spotted beneath its mother's wing early on Thursday morning. The chick follows older siblings Derek and Frankie, with Frankie flying to France last year. Staff say they hope this youngster will stay with the flock. Ukraine's President Volodymyr Zelensky will press NATO for more air defense systems at the meeting in Turkey. He wants interceptor missiles after what he calls intense Russian strikes. Ahead of the summit in Ankara, the UK has also imposed fresh sanctions on Russian scientists and institutions linked to the development of Novichok and epibatidine toxins used in poisonings. President Donald Trump has confirmed he asked FIFA to review United States striker Folarin Balogun's one-match suspension at the World Cup. The issue came as the hearing for Charlie Kirk's alleged killer continued in Utah. Erica Kirk was in court as Tyler Robinson faced a preliminary hearing over the shooting death of the Conservative activist. The Scottish Police Federation says officers need more search powers to tackle knife crime. General Secretary David Kennedy says frontline officers are the last line of defence and must be given more support. It comes after figures showed 145 young people were found carrying knives in police searches over the past year, while the number of stop and searches in England and Wales dipped slightly. A Muslim teacher has been banned from teaching after telling pupils gay and transgender people were mentally ill and saying Ukrainians are Nazis. William Garwood made the comments during a Year 11 history lesson at St. Mary's Menston Catholic Voluntary Academy in West Yorkshire. The Teaching Regulation Agency ruled his remarks were inappropriate, discriminatory, and entirely outside acceptable teaching practice. That's all for now. From the Amber Sound News Team, I'm John Palmer.
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2: Currently 16 degrees across the Amber Valley. Ripley stays partly cloudy today with highs of 24 degrees and a breezy west wind before a milder, brighter 28 degrees tomorrow.
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Windy, stroke breezy and warm today with sunny periods of 24 degrees at the peak. Tonight, mainly clear with a low temperature at 15 degrees. It's currently 18. There is some kind of semi-heatwave warning in place at the moment. 24 today. We're up tomorrow 5 degrees to 29. Thursday and Friday, the big days, temperature-wise, anyway, at 32 degrees Celsius. And Saturday back to 27 and the mid-20s. So a mini-heatwave going on. Welcome along. Good morning, everybody. It's Tuesday, and it's the 7th day of July. Hope you're well. Rearing to go. Yes, a bit cloudy at the moment. Though I must admit, the walk up today was a little bit breezy. Didn't notice, or you wouldn't have thought, we're nearly at a heat wave, but apparently we are. There we go. That's it. Good morning, Amber Valley and beyond, and anybody who listens anywhere. Hi.

0: Ed Sheeran and Sapphire. Morning, my little jewel. Right, last night's World Cup then, just to get this one out of the way, it was a bit boring, really. We had the Portugal-Spain game, which was a total bore draw, till the last few minutes when Spain nicked a goal. I did fall asleep twice throughout that game. USA won, started to watch this one, then just got disinterested. USA won, Belgium 4. And the final two games tonight before we're into the quarterfinals proper. So tonight we have Argentina against Egypt. Respectable time as well, 5 o'clock in the UK. And then Switzerland against Colombia. And that's at 9 o'clock. So, yeah, there we go. And then we're into the quarterfinals proper. So far, three are sorted out. We've got France v Morocco, Norway, England, obviously, Spain against Belgium. Don't like the looks of that one, I don't know why. And then that final, quarterfinal, will be sorted out tonight. There we go. That's the World Cup out of the way. Looking forward to Saturday, obviously. But we can kind of park it now, can't we? America certainly didn't turn up to play football last night, like when they did their opener. But very disappointing they were. So there we go. Maybe it backfired on that red card situation. Right, let's move along then. It is Tuesday morning. Hope your first day at work yesterday, if you did go, was okay. A lot of people did skive off it due to that marathon. Send the body clock crazy. Monday morning, early hours, 1 a.m. Anyway, that's done and dusted out the way now. Let's move on.
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Stevie Harrington and Dancing in the Key of Life. 1985 that song came out. 7:27 more or less, Tuesday morning. Trending this morning, Jordan Henderson. Yeah. It's not really funny though, is it? A tweeter saying here. He has done some major damage to his arm after that fall, trying to get over the advertising hoardings. We wish him well, well respected in the dressing room. So Jordan Henderson is trending, USA as a team trending. People saying, yeah, it's not their time yet. They're still building to that. But the USA will win the World Cup eventually. Yeah, I would think it'll be a few World Cups before they get there, though. Also trending, Love Island. Is it not finished yet? Not, obviously not. Roberto Martinez, the Portuguese manager, who put out a team yesterday that were just so boring. It was terrible. And the Spanish weren't much better. The accolade of the day yesterday goes to Arthur Ferry, told you. One of five setter to progress at Wimbledon, the final British player. Amazing stuff. Tuesday, 7th of July, World Chocolate Day today. Again, drummer Beatle Ringo Starr, who we love, is, have a guess. You've gone quiet on me. No way. You're miles away. 86, Ringo Starr, the Beatle today. Goody and Twitcher, Bill Oddie. He's not far behind Ringo. He's 85. And comedian Jack Whitehall, a mere baby. He's 38 today. It's your birthday, by the way. You know the scores on the doors. Happy birthday.

0: and No Way Out. Very good morning. Welcome to The Breakfast Show. Dave here. In to cheer till 10 a.m. Tuesday morning. We're sort of rattling through.
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0: Absolutely hate it when that happens. My fault, nobody else's. You've got to click on a stop button, which I didn't do. You're forever clicking when you're doing this job, clicking on making sure every button's in the right place. And if not, you'll get mistakes like that, which happened. There it is. So what was I going to say? Hurtling through July, aren't we? 7 days in already.

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0: Sigma and Birdie, unlikely collaboration. It's called Find Me. 7:40, good morning. So that Arthur Ferry thing at Wimbledon, incredible, he beat Dimitrov, didn't he? In a five-setter, made for life now. If he keeps working at the young tender age that he is, he'll be quids in and he'll be famous as well. I meant to tell you earlier, excuse me, I spoke to Simon Griffin yesterday morning briefly. It was very brief as well. He rang me from his hospital bed. He's not well at the moment, folks, so he's told me to pass on to you. He won't be doing his early breakfast show right now, of course, obviously, or his Saturday night show for a bit. We wish him well. He's not too good at the moment, but we have great faith in the hospital that he's at, and he'll be sorted out. So I'm sure he's not listening, but there you go, Simon. And he wanted me to pass on that information to the listeners, so consider that done. And we wish Simon a very speedy recovery.
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0: Olivia Rodrigo and Stupid Song.
1: Stupid song could ever say.
0: Oh, it's open for debate, that one, isn't it, really? Yeah, the Arthur Ferry thing, I'm miles behind. It is, of course, second week of Wimbledon. And after that outstanding win yesterday, puts him into the quarterfinals. That is pretty incredible for a British tennis player, certainly a lad of his age, and a wild card. Absolutely. Yeah, well done, Arthur. Getting towards 7:45, Tuesday morning. I know it seems a long way to the weekend, but come on.
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0: morning, people. 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
1: And in showbiz news, Oasis experienced a huge spike of more than 300% for their hit Wonderwall. That was in just an hour, apparently, after it became an official, unofficial, if you know what I mean, anthem for England's World Cup 2026 team. Also in showbiz, Lewis Capaldi has confirmed that he will be live streaming one of his massive headline shows at BST Hyde Park. If you're a fan, you'll like that. Neighbours is set to make another return again to TV on Channel 4 after being axed twice before. And it is just weeks away from airing. So Neighbours fans, get on board with that on Channel 4. Sad news here as well, crikey. Lauren Bennett, who featured on the global smash hit Party Rock Anthem, has passed away aged 37. Condolences there to Lauren Bennett's family.

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George Benson, Inside Love. So personal. Well, it is, isn't it? ...1983, that song came out. Right, we're hurtling along towards 8 o'clock. It's 4 minutes to 4. 7:56, more or less. They'll squeeze this one in between now and the news headlines up and coming here on The Breakfast Show. Good morning.

0: close my eyes and drift away as we head towards another heat wave in the UK. That's Lazy Sunday there, the Small Faces.
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4: 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News.
5: Ukrainian President Volodymyr Zelensky will press NATO leaders in Turkey for more air defense systems and interceptor missiles after intense Russian strikes on Ukraine. He is expected to argue that his country urgently needs stronger protection as the war continues. The meeting comes as allies look at how to bolster support for Kiev and respond to Russia's latest attack. The UK government has imposed fresh sanctions on the scientists and institutions behind the development of a Novichok nerve agent used in the 2018 Salisbury assassination plot. Foreign Secretary Yvette Cooper said Russia's repeated use of chemical weapons is a sickening violation of international law. The sanctions cover seven individuals and two research institutes ahead of the NATO summit in Ankara. Brailsford, Derbyshire, is at the centre of a planning battle over a proposed solar farm on almost 300 acres of farmland. British Solar Renewables wants to install 132,000 panels on land leased from the Chichester family, with plans submitted to Derbyshire Dales District Council. Local residents say the site would surround their homes, harm countryside views, and create a solar prison with fencing, CCTV posts, and security towers. Thetford Town Youth FC says travellers with 20 caravans broke into its grounds on Mumford Road, destroyed locks, and damaged the main entrance gate. The group drove vehicles across the club's match pitches before leaving behind waste, including cans and soiled nappies. Chairman Nigel Arms said the damage could cost thousands to repair after the club had already spent about £5,000 on pitch preparation. A woman has been convicted of an anti-Semitic attack outside a Jewish school in North London. Syeda Khatoon, 39, from Hackney, was found guilty at Stratford Magistrates Court after approaching children waiting outside the school gates and abusing them. When challenged by a father, she assaulted him while continuing to shout anti-Semitic slurs. She will be sentenced at Thames Magistrates Court on July 24. A rare Caribbean flamingo chick has hatched at Paradise Park Wildlife Sanctuary in Hale, Cornwall. Curator David Woolcock said the new arrival was already peering out from beneath its mother's wing by Thursday morning. The chick joins older siblings Derek and Frankie, with Frankie having flown to France last year. Staff say they hope this youngster will stay with the flock. That's all for now from the Amber Sound News team. I'm Work Experience newsreader Remy Carson.
4: Amber Weather with Paradise Windows, manufacturing the very best in Rahal windows and doors for over 20 years to the trade and public.
5: Currently 16 degrees across the Amber Valley, partly cloudy and breezy, with sunny spells developing through the day and highs of 24 degrees in Ripley, staying dry.
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6: How do you like your eggs in the morning?

Welcome back to Hour 2 of The Breakfast Show. Getting towards 10 past 8, that's Mariah Carey, Type Dangerous. As in type or type. Oh yeah. By the way, I thought I'd just check the lottery. I've not checked it for a few days now. It went last week, the big jackpot has gone. And somebody picked the lucky star numbers of 1 and 2. Whoopee-doo. Well, it won them the jackpot. There you go. Morning, bookers. People on Facebook today on our breakfast show post, thank you. Little Isla, when is a door not a door? When it's a jar. Hey, thank you, Isla. Morning, Lisa. That's Mummy. John Howells was a grown man. Singing in the shower is fun until you get some soap in your mouth. Then it's a soap opera. I think we should send him to bed for a fortnight. Morning to Gail Fern in Brailsford. Morning, Gail. Andrew Reardon. Morning, Andrew. How's it going? Good. AD Punter, have a lovely day, everybody. Say hi to Archie Hayden and Heather. As usual, please, chap. Chap. All right, chap. Got a name, you know, dear. Hands up if your name's Johnny Rawson. Look at that, all hands up. Morning, John. Morning to Jill Castledine. Morning, Dave. Wishing Simon Griffin a speedy recovery. Yes, thank you for that. He'll be pleased to know. Morning to Becky Cross. Happy Tuesday. What's happy about it? Maybe the Argentina-Egypt game. Who's going to win that? You never know, you know. Gail Robinson-Sproston, good morning. Paul Gilding. I'm feeling a lot better than yesterday, Dave. Oh, yesterday was a write-off, Paul. Absolute write-off. Don't really want to experience days like that ever again. Anyway, those stupid o'clock matches have now more or less finished, haven't they? Morning to Martin Spike Gamble. Wishing Simon a speedy recovery. Thank you, Martin. Lorna Webb, good morning. Dawn Watson, Wendy Smith. Morning, Wendy. Sally Marcinski. And morning to Sean Hayter. Good morning, Dave. Glad Belgium thrashed Trump. Yeah. Problem with the Donald, he just doesn't understand football and what he's rattling on about, does he really, on that one? Thank you all.

0: Remember that one? The Gorillaz, Clint Eastwood. Right, just having a quick look at the diary here. 4 days till England face Norway in the World Cup quarterfinals. Just a reminder, as if you didn't know already, 10 o'clock is the scheduled kickoff, of course, pending weather, but hopefully should be all right. Against Norway. I mean, come on, you're starting to think, hang on a minute, if we can just... Then we're in the semis, and then if we can just... Is it our time? I'm starting to think, and I like to be realistic on this, really, that it could well be. Anyway, that's something to look forward to for the whole of the nation for Saturday night. That's in 4 days' time. 10 days till Andy Burnham will probably be made Prime Minister. And that's the bloke that nobody's really voted for, except for 7,000 people up there in a part of Lancashire. 12 days till the World Cup final itself. That's a week on Sunday on the 19th. And just looking a bit further forward, 37 days for the A-level results and 44 days till the GCSE results on the 20th of the 8th. What's that? August? Got to be... And just finally, 46 days till the Premier League kicks off again.
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0: Diana King, 8:27. Good morning. Shaka, shaka,
1: shaka. Yeah. All right, Dave?
0: Yeah, not bad, mate. You? Some of the headlines today, then. NATO leaders will gather in Turkey today for a two-day summit. It could likely be Keir Starmer's last NATO summit. Thank God. What did you say? Me? Nothing. Prince Harry and Meghan Markle begin their visit to Harry's home country today. Guess where that is? Yeah, here in the UK. Buckingham Palace says the Duke of Sussex will not be staying at the palace during his visit to London this week, despite his team announcing he had accepted an invitation to do so. Still a big rift there, isn't there?
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0: Well, we were easily pleased, weren't we, in 1986 musically. That was a big hit for Five Star. Another minute. Well, wait no more if you've been waiting to hear the road situation. Let's do it.
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0: Right, we'll pinpoint one or two delays here. There's not a lot going on the roads, but hey-ho. Codner, Ripley, stationary traffic, Cromford Road, Hog Barn Lane to the marketplace. Got a five-minute delay there. Belper Field Lane, stationary traffic, Field Lane to Belper. 6 minutes is the queue on that one. Stationary traffic in Ilkeston, A609. To Kettleston Drive, that's a five-minute delay. Why am I reading that one? A sort of off-patch, isn't it? Because it was next on the list, basically. Huthwaite, which is definitely on our patch, Sutton in Ashfield, stationary traffic stroke roadworks, Alfreton Road A38 to Blackwell Road, Main Street, nine-minute delay there due to those roadworks. Got stationary traffic A608. This is Annesley, also in brackets, the A611. Shoulder of Mutton Hill, 6 minute delay there. Stationary traffic Haslam's Lane in Derby to A61. And that's quite a long delay. That's 10 minutes in that traffic. Outram Street, Sutton in Ashfield. Stationary traffic North Street to Mansfield Road, 5 minute delay. And the rest really are off patch apart from the one in Derby here at Friargate. Stationary traffic, 9 minute delay at the moment. That's in Derby. Busy on Brian Clough Way as well, looking at the map there. That's the A52. That's the latest on the roads. We'll have more if we need to later.
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Good morning. 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Breakfast show. Jax Jones. Callum Scott on that one. Whistle. Go on then, whistle. Now come back to you. If somebody says to you, whistle, can you whistle? You go, yeah, of course. They say, go on then. You can't do it. It's weird. Morning to Rich, who's just sent a text in. Got face on. What does that mean? That's an easy one, mate. In British slang, got face on means you're in a bad mood, sulking, or wearing an annoyed expression. It's often used when somebody looks miserable or upset. Why you got face on there? What's up with you? If you're dealing with local idioms or slang in the UK, you might also hear related phrases like having a cob on. You got cob on. Or being Mardy. This is very local words, aren't they? You go down south and say, what are you being Mardy for? They won't know what you're on about. They won't know the word Mardy. There you go. So did someone near you upset you, or were you looking for a different slang term like game face? That means being determined. Or put my face on, doing your makeup. Come on, Oreo, I'm putting my face on. There you go. So thanks for that, Rich, this morning. How are you anyway, mate? Not heard from you for a while. Good lad. Solly Double comes up after Dua Lipa.

tell you what, I did have Face on yesterday. Mental, I can't even remember anything about previous 48 hours. A lot of people in the same boat. Hallucinate, yeah, a bit of that as well going on. Dua Lipa, don't forget, today's respin after 9 through 10, as always, for this Tuesday morning. Today's solely double now. Real soul people here, Gladys Knight and the Pips, Sam and Dave. Going to play both of those right now. Don't forget, full soul show tonight with Ozzy at 9 o'clock on this station.

Soul Man before that. Mate, yours a happy home, Gladys Knight and the Pips. What a wonderful song that was. That wasn't bad either. Two semi-anthems there. 6 minutes away from nine, running a bit late. Sorry about that. Dave's re-spin after nine with Dave's

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0: lineman. Sort it out, Dave. I've sorted it. There it is. Right, let's take some headlines then. 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

0: is Amber Sound. News.
1: A police body has called for more search powers to combat an increase in knife carrying. The Scottish Police Federation says frontline officers need greater support after figures showed 145 young people were found carrying knives during police searches between April 1 last year and March 31 this year. General Secretary David Kennedy said officers are the last line of defence and must be given more to tackle knife crime. A historic British village is up in arms over plans to build a giant solar farm on almost 300 acres of farmland. Brailsford, Derbyshire could be home to 132,000 solar panels if plans are approved by Derbyshire Dales District Council. Local resident James Hodson says the scheme would surround his home, while neighbours warn it would damage countryside views and create a feeling of living in a solar prison. A group of travellers with 20 caravans broke into Thetford Town Youth FC's grounds on Munford Road last Friday afternoon. The club says locks were destroyed, the main gate damaged, and vehicles driven repeatedly across the match pitches. Chairman Nigel Arms said the biggest problem was the cost of repairing the pitches after the group left waste behind. A woman has been convicted of an anti-Semitic attack outside a Jewish school in North London. Sayida Khatum, 39, from Hackney, was found guilty after approaching children waiting outside their school gate and directing abuse at them and a mother with a baby. She will be sentenced on July 24. Detectives said the Met continues to have an enhanced policing plan in place. The Princess of Wales has talked dinosaurs and blown a kiss to a little boy with a rare vein condition during a visit to a hospital in London. The three-year-old was being treated for the condition when Catherine met him and his family. Staff said the visit brought a moment of joy, with the princess spending time chatting and playing with the child. The UK government has imposed fresh sanctions on the scientists and institutions behind the development of a Novichok nerve agent used in the 2018 Salisbury assassination plot. Foreign Secretary Yvette Cooper said Russia's repeated use of chemical weapons is a sickening violation of international law. The measures target seven individuals and two research institutes linked to chemical weapons development. That's all for now from the Amber Sound News Team. I'm James Miller.
0: Amber Weather with Paradise Windows, manufacturing the very best in Rahal windows and doors for over 20 years to the trade and public.
1: Currently 17 degrees across the Amber Valley. Ripley stays partly cloudy and breezy today with highs of 24 degrees, then a warmer tomorrow peaking at 28 degrees.
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1: Oh, it's great. I mean, I love purple.
0: I bet you're an Aquarius, aren't you?
1: No, actually, I'm a Leo.
0: I knew you were one of those.
1: You know, Leos are very big on women's lib.
0: I don't believe in women's lib.
1: Yeah, somehow I didn't think you did.
0: Let me just turn on the hi-fi.
1: Oh, that's pretty. Oh, what kind of wine is this?
0: Oh, that's red wine.
1: Red, that's my favorite kind.
0: Are you having a terrific time?
1: Oh, yeah, I'm having a very terrific time.
2: Oh, stay.
0: So you didn't tell me your name.
1: My name is Karen.
0: That was my mother's name.
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0: That'll do it for part one on today's Respin. Louis Armstrong, we have all the time in the world. Thing is, we don't, do we? Although I know what you're saying there, Louis, in that particular song there. It's 9:30 on the dot.
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0: Round of the House. Don't Dream It's Over. We're playing that one for Martin from Denby Bottles. Denby Bottles. It's one of his favourites. He listens to that one a lot in the car, he tells me. Thanks for the phone call, mate. 10 to 10. Still got two to go on the respin. Then Dicko's along with your request for today's jukebox. Get your songs in. Get them in. Get them on. But they've got to be there before 12. Otherwise, there's to play.
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2: Hello, pet. It's party time, I gather. So, what would you like this time?
3: Oh, so much, Michelle. Thank heavens you're here. I've left it a bit late this time.
2: Nothing new there, then.
3: So, I need a balloon arch. Obviously, as many balloons as you've got. The kids love them. Also, matching banners and bunting. And don't let me forget a badge and matching candles for the cake.
2: No worries. I've also extended my party bag for Lorange. You'll be spoilt for choice. So, dinner panic, pet. And I've got the tableware covered as well.
3: Oh, that's so great. Special Days does it again.
2: Whether it's a birthday, hen night or baby shower, it's what we do best. 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
3: Wow. Thank you so much, Michelle.
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0: Red Smiling at the launch pad of the Drifters' career way, way back in 1962, and when my little girl is smiling. Have a good day. I'll be back with you tomorrow morning. Don't forget, as top 100 sellers of a particular year tomorrow on the Respin. See you then. Have a good one.
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1: 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News.
2: Ukrainian President Volodymyr Zelensky will use the NATO meeting in Turkey to argue he needs more interceptor missiles. The appeal comes after repeated Russian attacks on Ukraine, with Kiev facing what officials describe as intense strikes. Mr. Zelensky is expected to press allies for extra air defense systems as the conflict continues. The UK government has imposed new sanctions on scientists and institutions linked to the development of the Novichok nerve agent used in the Salisbury attack. Foreign Secretary Yvette Cooper said Russia's repeated use of chemical weapons is a sickening violation of international law. The measures target 7 individuals and 2 research institutes. Oxfordshire County Council has confirmed the £5 congestion charge in Oxford will end on September 13, with a traffic filter trial starting the next day. Motorists without a permit will face a £70 penalty, reduced to £35 if paid within 21 days. The scheme will use cameras at 6 locations across Oxford. Brailsford, Derbyshire, could become home to 132,000 solar panels if plans for Brailsford Solar Park are approved. British Solar Renewables has submitted the application to Derbyshire Dales District Council. Locals say the scheme would surround homes, damage countryside views, and force them through gated access beside high fencing and CCTV. The Scottish Police Federation says officers need more search powers to tackle knife carrying. General Secretary David Kennedy says there are too many obstacles when officers reasonably suspect someone may be armed. He says frontline officers are the last line of defence. Figures show 145 young people were found carrying knives during searches last year. A group of travellers with 20 caravans broke into Thetford Town Youth FC's grounds on Munford Road last Friday afternoon. Chairman Nigel Arms says they destroyed locks, damaged the main entrance gate and drove across the match pitches for days. He says the club is facing thousands of pounds in repairs after the group left waste behind. PC Louisa Anderson has been commended for her bravery and shortlisted for an award after helping save a man. The local force says she squeezed through a gap to reach him. Her actions have been praised as an example of quick-thinking frontline policing. That's all for now from the Amber Sound News Team. I'm John Palmer.
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2: Currently 18 degrees across the Amber Valley, partly cloudy with highs of 24 degrees today. Then tomorrow peaking at 28 degrees and staying mostly dry, breezy and bright.
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0: back in start to Tuesday's Jukebox on Amber Sound FM. Morning, this is Dicko on your radio. All American Rejects, Dirty Little Secret for Tracy. Ricky Martin, Living La Vida Loca for Sue and for Alan. Thin Lizzy, Boys Are Back in Town. 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

0: System of a Down and Aerials for Paul B. Gail B, you wanted Free, All Right Now. Kylie Minogue, Step Back in Time for our Ruth. And for Dean, Madness, My Girl. These are your songs. This is the soundtrack to your Tuesday. 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

0: Roxette and Never Ending Love for John C. David M. wanted the B-52s and Rock Lobster. Always reminds me of Crabs, that song, for some reason. Pinky, you wanted Estelle, American Boy, and Climax Blues Band. Couldn't get it right for our Kim in Eastwood. Get them in, get them on.
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0: Jam 69, Hurry Up Harry for Paul G and for Ken in South Normanton, John Miles and Music. An hour left to get your music in. 64446 on the text. 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

0: 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News.
1: Russian President Volodymyr Zelensky will press NATO for more air defense systems at the meeting in Turkey after intense Russian strikes on Ukraine. He wants interceptor missiles and other protection as the alliance gathers in Ankara. The Ukrainian president is expected to argue that stronger air defenses are urgently needed after the latest attacks, with NATO leaders facing renewed pressure over support for Kiev. The BBC has exposed jailers and officials at Russia's detention centers in Ukraine, described by former prisoners as torture prisons. Survivors accuse the men of abuse and say they should face trial for what happened inside the centers. The allegations form part of wider claims of mistreatment in Russian-held areas, with the former prisoners now calling for accountability and justice for those responsible. Foreign Secretary Yvette Cooper has announced fresh UK sanctions on scientists and institutions behind the development of the Novichok nerve agent used in the Salisbury attack. Dawn Sturgis died after contact with the poison, while Sergei Skripal and Yulia Skripal were targeted in 2018. The measures also cover Russians linked to epibatadine, with the Foreign Office saying Russia continues to use barbaric chemical weapons. Drivers in Oxford are being warned the city's temporary congestion charge will end on September 13th, with a new traffic filter scheme starting the next day. Oxfordshire County Council says motorists without permits will face a £70 penalty, reduced to £35 if paid quickly. The system will use the same six locations, with cameras enforcing restrictions and warning notices issued during the first 6 months. Brailsford, Derbyshire is facing plans for a giant solar farm on almost 300 acres of farmland, and locals say the scheme would surround homes and damage their countryside views. James Hodson says access to his property would feel like driving into a prison, while Jennifer Smith fears a solar prison around her home. Derbyshire Dales District Council has received the application. Thetford Town Youth FC has been left facing thousands of pounds in repairs after travellers with 20 caravans broke into the grounds on Mumford Road. The group forced locks, damaged the main entrance gate and drove vehicles repeatedly across the match pitches before leaving waste behind. Chairman Nigel Arms says volunteers were on full alert throughout the incident and thanked them for protecting the site. That's all for now from the Amber Sound News Team. I'm Work Experience newsreader Remy Carson.
0: Amber Weather with Paradise Windows, manufacturing the very best in Rahal windows and doors for over 20 years to the trade and public.
1: Currently 19 degrees across the Amber Valley. Ripley stays partly cloudy and breezy today with highs of 24 degrees. Then tomorrow brings brighter sunshine and peaking at 28 degrees.
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These are your songs, you pick them, I just play them for our Gale Green Day. I'm totally surprised by that. Wake Me Up When September Ends, Anita Baker too, and Sweet Love for Neil. And for Hayley, Let's Go All The Way from Sly Fox. You've only got until midday to get them in, so get cracking.

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0: ABBA and the name of the game, Monopoly, Cluedo, Connect Four, Staying Alive. Oh, Kaplunk. And What's That Downfall? That was always my favourite. ABBA, for you, Gilbo. Rob S., you wanted Queen and Death on Two Legs. Yeah. That you know, that conjures up so much mental imagery. It's unreal. Men at Work and Down Under for Ron. And for Craigie, Mountains at My Gates from Foals. More of your belters, bangers and guilty pleasures are on the way for a Tuesday. You pick them, I play them. You've got, let's see, just under half an hour left.
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0: 10cc, the Dean and I for Anne. 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Becky Boo, hello you, you know just what to do. 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For our drap in Newton, Narcotic Thrust, and I like it. Sounds a bit rum, youth. And for Kerry and Stonebroom, Dead or Alive, and You Spin Me Round. 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
3: Hello, pet. It's party time, I gather. So, what would you like this time?
4: Oh, so much, Michelle. Thank heavens you're here. I've left it a bit late this time.
3: Nothing new there, then.
4: 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Also, matching banners and bunting. And don't let me forget a badge and matching candles for the cake.
3: No worries. 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So, dinner panic, pet. And I've got the tableware covered as well.
4: Oh, that's so great. 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
4: Wow. 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

0: Shy Lights, Oh Girl for Kian and Duran Duran, Save a Prayer for Phil. Time's almost up. Be quick, be very cheeky.
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2: Get ready for a summer night of movie magic at the Hurt Arms. 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Grease, Dirty Dancing.

0: NATO meeting in Turkey to argue he needs more interceptor missiles. The appeal follows what Kyiv says have been intense Russian strikes and comes as allies prepare to discuss collective security and support for Ukraine at the summit in Ankara. Britain slaps Russia with fresh sanctions on chemical weapons developers behind Novichok poisonings. The UK government has imposed measures on scientists and institutions linked to the development of Novichok, used in the Salisbury attack that killed Dawn Sturgis. Foreign Secretary Yvette Cooper said Russia's use of chemical weapons is a sickening breach of international law and a direct threat to global security. 1 million more UK homeowners set to face higher mortgages. Homeowners moving on to a new deal over the next 2 years are expected to pay £45 a month more on average. The warning comes as many households continue to face pressure from rising borrowing costs, with the increase set to hit millions of people across the country as fixed-rate deals come to an end. Endometriosis diagnosis set to be sped up with two new tests carried out by GPs. Experts say the new tests could be a game-changer for women with suspected endometriosis, cutting diagnosis waits that can currently last 9 years or more. The move would allow GPs to carry out the checks earlier, rather than patients having to wait for a specialist referral before the condition is confirmed. Brailsford, Derbyshire, is at the centre of a planning battle over a giant solar farm on almost 300 acres of farmland. British Solar Renewables wants to install 132,000 panels on land leased from the Chichester family. Local resident James Hodson says the scheme would surround his home, ruin countryside views, and leave him feeling as if he were driving into a prison. PC Louisa Anderson has been commended for her bravery after squeezing through a gap to save a man. She has been shortlisted for an award after the incident, with her actions praised in Derbyshire. The recognition comes as the officer is being highlighted for her quick thinking and determination in a difficult rescue. That's all for now from the Amber Sound News Team. I'm James Miller.
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0: Currently 21 degrees across the Amber Valley. Ripley stays partly cloudy and breezy through this afternoon, with highs of 24 degrees and a calmer, clear evening ahead.
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0: morning. This is Deco on your radio with the Amber Sound Effect Jukebox for a Tuesday. For Rachel, Secret Affair and My World. Robert Miles and Children before that for our Wendy. Hello, Duck. Hope you're well. And for Ant Hathaway, What is Love? What is it indeed? It's a chemical imbalance, what sometimes can make us do very foolish and stupid things for ungrateful people.
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0: OMD and Dream of Me for Kev, for Keelan, Paolo and Tini and Candy. Shania Twain's That Don't Impress Me Much for Elaine and for our Johnny B. Goode. OMC and How Bizarre. You pick them, I play them. This is your jukebox.
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0: 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Dick House Jukebox on Amber Sound FM. Hello, how are you? Justin Timberlake and Senorita. For Sam, hope you enjoyed your song, sir. For Alex, April Smith and The Great Picture Show. A song called Wow and Flutter. It's not bad. Mick, you wanted Bobby Brown to can play that game. Oh, gosh. We're doing games again, are we? What are you doing, Connect Four? I wonder if there's like an advanced Connect Four, you know, like a secret one. Mensa type stuff. And for Shawnee Sean, Listen to Your Heart from DHT featuring Edmi. I'm loving the tunes today.
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0: Shannon and Let the Music Play for our Jilly out there dogging so you don't have to. You've been up early doors, apparently. I must say no. Oh dear, done me again. Kathy Dennis and Touch Me for Ruby and Ilson. These are your songs, and this is the soundtrack to your Tuesday.
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5: The Home Office wants to use former RAF Barnham on the Suffolk-Norfolk border to house 1,250 single male migrants.

0: put their plans on hold. Staff stepped in and arranged the ceremony within hours, helping the couple celebrate after their original wedding plans were delayed. The family said the day meant a great deal to them, with the hospice team working quickly to make it possible. Police had been hunting Anastasia Berezovska after a Ukrainian millionaire was injured in the Monaco blast. Local media in Ukraine say the 39-year-old was found dead near Kiev, although there has been no official confirmation from the Ukrainian authorities. She was wanted over the Monaco bombing, and an Interpol red notice had been issued for her arrest. The police service of Northern Ireland has introduced three new TruCam two-speed cameras in a three-month pilot scheme with the Northern Ireland Road Safety Partnership. Chief Inspector Celeste Simpson said the devices can travel anywhere, at any time, on any road across Northern Ireland, including during hours of darkness, as police target speeding drivers on rural routes. Eurostar services between London and Amsterdam remain severely disrupted after a fire near Rotterdam Central Station on June 29. The Foreign and Commonwealth Development Office says delays are expected to continue, with trains taking alternative routes and not stopping in Rotterdam. Eurostar says the disruption should last until at least July 6, 2026. That's all for now from the Amber Sound News Team. I'm John Palmer.
1: Amber Weather with Paradise Windows, manufacturing the very best in Rahal windows and doors for over 20 years to the trade and public.
0: Currently 23 degrees across the Amber Valley. Sunny spells continue through Ripley with highs of 24 degrees, then turning cooler tonight. Overnight lows around 16 degrees.
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Good afternoon. Hope you're well. Have you had your snap yet? I don't want you getting hangry. Not on my watch, anyway. Solomon Burke, Cry to Me for Craig and Carol. For Gambo, The Who, and 5:15. Is that tea time? Have you set an alarm, haven't you? And The Damned starting us off this hour with Love Song for Glyn in South Normanton. Stand by. I'm about to play your song next.

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3: Hello, pet. It's party time, I gather. So, what would you like this time?
4: Oh, so much, Michelle. Thank heavens you're here. I've left it a bit late this time.
3: Nothing new there, then.
4: So, I need a balloon arch. Obviously, as many balloons as you've got. The kids love them. Also, matching banners and bunting. And don't let me forget a badge and matching candles for the cake.
3: No worries. I've also extended my party bag for Lorange. You'll be spoilt for choice. So, dinner panic, pet. And I've got the tableware covered as well.
4: Oh, that's so great. Special Days does it again.
3: Whether it's a birthday, hen night or baby shower, it's what we do best. And we're open 6 days a week now, right here on Oxford Street, Ripley.
4: Wow. Thank you so much, Michelle.
3: Hey, and don't forget my invite.
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0: Immigrant Song from Led Zeppelin for Joel C. Ferreting about somewhere. For Liam, The Replacements, Kiss Me on the Bus. Okie dokie. Reminds me of that thing on the back of the bus. Ride me all day long for £3.50. That's a bargain you can't turn down, to be fair. Neil Diamond's Holly Holy for Wayne. And for Dave M., George Benson, Lady Love Me One More Time. More of your belters, bangers and guilty pleasures are on the way.
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0: These are your belters, bangers and guilty pleasures. Dicko's Jukebox on Amber Sound FM for a Tuesday afternoon. Wang Chung and Dance All Days. I hear you can get some cream for that if you end up with Wang Chung. Anyway, D&M, you wanted The Crux and Madness. Daryl, John Denver for you. Take Me Home, Country Roads. Charlie Rich loves John Denver. And for Jeannie, Clout and Substitute. Never settle for second best. Never be somebody's substitute. Learn that lesson early on. Never be second best. See, you've got to put yourself out there. You make yourself number one. See, this is the weird thing. You've got to be good to yourself without being selfish to others, if you know what I mean, because you don't want to be an a-hole, do you?
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0: Last batch for today. Aha, train of thought for Shane. I'm beginning to notice a pattern here, Shane. I'm guessing you really like Aha, because that's like 90% of what you pick. Not complaining, just saying. All you have to be a bit of a statistician doing a show like this. You know, you have to take notes, and when we do best of the best, that's how I gather the data. Train of thought from them anyway for you. Tears for Fears, sowing the seeds of love for Marie. And for Steph, ATB, 9 p.m. till you come.
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0: is Amber Sound. News.
1: President Volodymyr Zelensky will press NATO for more air defense systems and interceptor missiles at the meeting in Turkey after what Ukraine says were intense Russian strikes. The Ukrainian president is expected to argue his country needs stronger protection from the air as the war continues. The talks come as allies look at further support for Kyiv and the wider security situation in the region. Police in Ukraine say Anastasia Berezovska, the woman suspected of being behind the Monaco bomb attack, has been found dead near Kyiv. Local media report the 39-year-old was shot dead, but Ukrainian authorities have not officially confirmed her death. Berezovska had been wanted after a Ukrainian millionaire was injured in the blast, and an Interpol red notice had been issued. Drivers in Northern Ireland are being warned about new TruCam two-speed cameras that can operate anywhere, at any time, on any road. The Police Service of Northern Ireland says the devices are part of a three-month pilot scheme with the Northern Ireland Road Safety Partnership. Chief Inspector Celeste Simpson says the cameras will help officers tackle

0: Uckerdales District Council. Local resident James Hodson says the scheme would leave his home feeling like a prison, with access controlled by gates, fencing and CCTV. Residents in Peterborough are campaigning to stop the city's only Hindu temple from being turned into a mosque. Bharat Hindu Samaj is facing a high court battle after Peterborough City Council sold the building to the Khadija Mosque, part of the United Kingdom Islamic Mission. The temple's trustees say the move would leave around 14,000 Hindus without a local place of worship. Karen and Stephen Glossop have had their wedding brought forward after Karen was diagnosed with cancer. Hospice staff helped host the ceremony in hours, giving the couple the chance to marry without waiting. The family say the support made a difficult time more special. That's all for now from the Amber Sound News Team. I'm Work Experience newsreader Remy Carson.
1: Amber Weather with Paradise Windows, manufacturing the very best in Rahal windows and doors for over 20 years to the trade and public.
0: Currently 23 degrees across the Amber Valley. Ripley stays dry and bright this afternoon with scattered clouds and highs of 24 degrees before a cooler, breezy evening.
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0: 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News.
1: Zelensky presses NATO for air defense systems after intense Russian strike. Ukrainian President Volodymyr Zelensky says decisions on air defense should be one of the key outcomes of this week's summit in Turkey after what he described as intense Russian attacks. He's urging allies to strengthen Ukraine's defenses as the NATO meeting gets underway. Woman suspected of Monaco bomb attack found dead in Ukraine. Police have been hunting Anastasia Berezovska after a Ukrainian millionaire was injured in the blast. Local media say the 39-year-old was found dead near Kiev, but Ukrainian authorities have not confirmed her death. An Interpol red notice had been issued over the Monaco bombing, and police are still investigating the attack. Drivers issued urgent warning of new speed cameras operating anywhere, anytime, any road. The Police Service of Northern Ireland has introduced 3 troc and 2 speed cameras in a 3-month pilot with the Northern Ireland Road Safety Partnership. Chief Inspector Celeste Simpson says the handheld devices can be used on any road, at any time, and during darkness as police step up efforts to tackle speeding. Fuel stations fail to update prices as petrol and diesel drivers lose out on savings. New data shows many petrol stations are not providing live prices to the government's fuel finder scheme, despite the requirement being mandatory. The Competition and Markets Authority says it can fine 4 courts that fail to comply. The IRC says the delays are not plausible, while the government says most stations are inputting data promptly. Brailsford in Derbyshire could host 132,000 solar panels if plans are approved by Derbyshire Dales District Council. Residents say the Brailsford Solar Park would surround homes, damage countryside views, and make access feel like driving into a prison. More than 70 locals have already met to discuss their opposition. Lisa Kelly, 40, has been jailed after a knife attack outside a supermarket. Derbyshire police say she told officers she stole knives to use as a scare tactic. Police say the case underlines the danger posed by weapons being carried and used in public places. That's all for now from the Amber Sound News Team. I'm James Miller.
0: Amber Weather with Paradise.

Ollie Murs. Good, that, isn't it? That's called Founder. We had Kenny Loggins, the Spot Loop, and also the Vamps. And Wake Up. It's Tuesday, 7th of July, day 188 of the year, 178 days till the new year. Well, Chocolate Day. We like chocolate. Ringo Starr's 86, Bill Oddie 85, and comedian Jack Whitehall celebrates his 38th birthday.

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0: known and a lot more free on Amber South End. Buckingham Palace says Duke of Sussex will not be staying in the Palace. He's been evicted already before he even gets there, despite his team announcing it accepted the invitation to do so. Some of the UK's biggest banks have been failing at their most vulnerable customers, according to the financial regulator. Well, there's nobody on the streets now that you can actually talk to, is there? Concerns across England have voted in favour of the NHS strike action and future pay and pensions. That makes a change, doesn't it? And comparing student loan repayments to phone contracts or cinema tickets amounted to mis-selling by government. There you go. It's a group of MPs have brought that up. Really? Well, if you can't afford to pay it back, don't have it.
1: Hello, pet. It's party time, I gather. So, what would you like this time?
2: Oh, so much, Michelle. Thank heavens you're here. I've left it a bit late this time.
1: Nothing new there, then.
2: So, I need a balloon arch. Obviously, as many balloons as you've got. The kids love them. Also, matching banners and bunting. And don't let me forget a badge and matching candles for the cake.
1: No worries. I've also extended my party bag for Lorange. You'll be spoilt for choice. So, dinner panic, pet. And I've got the tableware covered as well.
2: Oh, that's so great. Special Days does it again.
1: Whether it's a birthday, hen night or baby shower, it's what we do best. And we're open 6 days a week now, right here on Oxford Street, Ripley.
2: Wow. Thank you so much, Michelle.
1: Hey, and don't forget my invite.
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0: Otis Redding, great song called Sitting on the Dock of the Bay on Amber Sound FM. Oasis experienced a huge spike of more than 300% for their hit Wonderwall in just an hour after it became the unofficial anthem of England's World Cup 2026 team. And Lewis Capaldi's confirmed he'll be live streaming one of his massive headline shows at BST Hyde Park.
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It's Pink and Trustwall on Ambersound FM Style Council before that, and Speak Like a Child. Neighbours is set to make another return to TV on Channel 4 after being axed twice before, and it's also weeks away from airing. And Lauren Bennett, who featured on the Global Smash hit party rock anthem single, has died at the age of 37.

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Lena Marlin and Sitting Down here on Ampersound FM. Before that was Ayamara with Tom Bull and Mind Controller on Ampersound FM. It is just 3:48 across the Amber Valley. How are you? 12 minutes to four. 12 minutes away from your birthdays. We'll be giving that in a bit. UK is a nation of dog lovers, apparently. In certain parts of the country, face a higher risk of dog theft than others. And many people assume they've already reached their peak by the time they hit 30. But new research suggests the opposite is true.

0: That's Room 5, also known as Junior Jack, featuring the boys from Oliver Cheatham. And Make Love, before that, 10cc. And I'm Mandy Flymy. Britain has the worst phone signal of any major economy, analysis has revealed. Not very good in Ripley if you're on O2, though, is it? 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Partner, who is your best friend, and Sunday evenings that don't leave you feeling anxious. 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
5: Ukrainian President Volodymyr Zelensky has pressed NATO for more air defense systems after intense Russian strikes. He said decisions on air defense should be one of the key outcomes of this week's summit in Turkey. Mr. Zelensky's appeal comes as Ukraine continues to face heavy attacks, with the summit expected to focus on security support and military assistance for Kiev. The Ukrainian woman suspected of carrying out the Monaco bombing has been found dead near Kiev, according to local media. Anastasia Berezovska, 39, was wanted after a Ukrainian millionaire was injured in the blast. Police had issued an Interpol red notice, but no official confirmation of her death has been made by the Ukrainian authorities. Britons are still facing major disruption to Eurostar services in the Netherlands, almost a week after a fire near Rotterdam Central Station. The Foreign, Commonwealth and Development Office says disruption is expected to continue, with trains between London and Amsterdam not stopping in Rotterdam. Eurostar says journey times will be significantly longer because services must take alternative routes. Drivers in Northern Ireland have been warned about new TruCon two-speed cameras capable of operating anywhere at any time on any road. The Police Service of Northern Ireland has introduced three devices in a three-month pilot scheme with the Northern Ireland Road Safety Partnership. Officers say the cameras will help tackle speeding on rural roads and during hours of darkness. Brailsford, Derbyshire, is facing opposition to plans for a giant solar farm on almost 300 acres of farmland. British Solar Renewables wants to install 132,000 panels on land leased from the Chichester family. Local resident James Hodson says the scheme would surround homes and make access feel like driving into a prison. Derbyshire Police says Lisa Kelly, 40, has been jailed after a knife attack outside a supermarket. Officers say she stole knives to use as a scare tactic. The force has not given further details in the summary, but the case has now ended with a prison sentence. British tourists have been warned about the silver-cheeked toadfish spreading through waters around the Mediterranean. The Hellenic Red Cross says the fish can cause devastating bite injuries and contains tetrodotoxin, making it unsafe to eat. Greek authorities have installed floating safety barriers around Evia and are adding more protective netting. A man in Norfolk has lost his appeal to keep a sauna, decking and tall trellis fencing at his Airbnb in Ormsby St. Margaret, close to Great Yarmouth. Residents complained about noise, rubbish and sexual activity outdoors. The property remains advertised online as a coastal getaway with sauna and hot tub despite the ruling. That's all for now from the Amber Sound News team. I'm John Palmer.
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0: Argent and Hold Your Head Up on Amber Sound FM. Let's have a look whose birthday it is then. Jim Rodford of Argent, born this day 1941, would have been 85 today, and we kicked off with Ringo Starr celebrating his 86th birthday today. Bill Oddie, English comedian actor, is 85. Guess what? We've got a goodie song next.
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2: 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More birthdays on the way, let's have a look then. 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

0: White Bases with a Spin Doctor celebrates his 64th birthday today. Tony Mills, singer-songwriter, 64 as well now. Tony Mills, what band was he in? Let's have a quick look. Was he in anything that really mattered? Let's have a look. Tony Mills, English rock singer, blah-de-blah, from Birmingham. Worked with Gary Moore, UFO, and many others. There you go. So we're not going to play one of his songs because I can't find one that he was on because he was a live performer. But anyway, latest traffic and troubles on the way, and we've got a song from Avenged Sevenfold next.
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0: Let's see what the roads are looking like. Starting close to Ripley, V6013 in Amber Gate. Belper is slow between Church Street and Ripley Road with around 5 minutes lost. Over in Derby, a 6 at Alastair is at a standstill between Burley Hill, Burley Lane and Broadway, while Morley Road in Oakwood is also crawling between Ryegrass Road and Lime Lane, both with 6 minute delays. Further out, a 5111 in Derby is holding up traffic from Utop to New Road, a 516 to the A38 with 7 minutes added on. In Ilkeston, Littlewell Lane has the longest hold-up, 16 minutes, and Solbrook Lane plus Lowe's Lane are both heavily affected. Nottingham Way, B6008 is slow by A610, with B604, A610, A611, A6002, and the rest all building. That's it, more traffic and travel as it happens.
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0: So Far Away on Amber Sound FM. It's just approaching 4:30. Very good afternoon. How are you? It is Sinister Gates' birthday. Sinister. What a name. 45 today. And Swedish DJ Alesso is 35.
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Doctor and the Medics had a hit with that song back in 1986. He's 65 today. Jeremy Kyle celebrates his birthday. And we're into the music pile. Let's have a quick look then. Elvis Presley, All Shook Up, hit number one this day in the UK in 1957. More.

0: It was number one in 1966 on that this day. That's the Kingston Sunny Afternoon. Elvis Presley's All Shook Up. Before that, still more on your music file this afternoon. Let's have a quick look. Got a song from The Police. Was performed at Live Earth on this day in 2007.
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0: Performed their final show with John Bonham on this day in 1980. Led Zeppelin and a song called Whole Lotta Love. It also became the theme tune to Top of the Pops, but it wasn't their version. Police before that, and a song called Every Breath You Take. Just one final song coming up from Eminem. The Real Slim Shady was number one on this day in the year 2000. It's all after your traffic and travel.
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0: Let's see what the roads are looking like. Starting close to Ripley, B6013 in Amber Gate. Belper is slow between Church Street and Ripley Road, with around 5 minutes lost. Over in Derby, a 6 at Alastair is at a standstill between Burley Hill, Burley Lane and Broadway, while Morley Road in Oakwood is also crawling between Ryegrass Road and Lime Lane, both with 6 minute delays. Further out, a 5111 in Derby is holding up traffic from Utox to New Road, a 516 to the A38 with 7 minutes added on. In Ilkeston, Littlewell Lane has the longest hold-up, 16 minutes. And Solbrook Lane plus Lowe's Lane are both heavily affected. Nottingham Way, B6008 is slow by A610, with B604, A610, A611, A6002, and the rest all building. That's it, more traffic and travel as it happens.
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3: Hello, pet. It's party time, I gather. So, what would you like this time?
4: Oh, so much, Michelle. Thank heavens you're here. I've left it a bit late this time.
3: Nothing new there, then.
4: So, I need a balloon arch. Obviously, as many balloons as you've got. The kids love them. Also, matching banners and bunting. And don't let me forget a badge and matching candles for the cake.
3: No worries. I've also extended my party bag for Lorange. You'll be spoilt for choice. So, dinner panic, pet. And I've got the tableware covered as well.
4: Oh, that's so great. Special Days does it again.
3: Whether it's a birthday, hen night or baby shower, it's what we do best. And we're open 6 days a week now, right here on Oxford Street, Ripley.
4: Wow. Thank you so much, Michelle.
3: Hey, and don't forget my invite.
5: 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News.
6: Marine Le Pen has been sentenced to house arrest and a four-year electoral ban for mishandling European Union funds. But an appeals court has reduced the ban enough to leave her eligible to run in the 2027 presidential election. The national rally leader must still decide whether to campaign while wearing an electronic tag for a year. She has said repeatedly she will not do that. Ukrainian President Volodymyr Zelensky has urged NATO to make air defense systems one of the key outcomes of this week's summit in Turkey. He says Ukraine needs stronger protection after intense Russian strikes. Mr. Zelensky wants decisions on air defense to be taken urgently, as fighting continues and the latest attacks have added pressure on allies meeting in Ankara. Keir Starmer has accused Nigel Farage of staging a desperate stunt by calling a by-election for personal gain. Speaking at a NATO summit in Ankara, Turkey, the Prime Minister said the reform UK leader was up to his neck in sleeves and claimed politics should be about improving lives, not hiding donations or chasing advantage. Drivers in Oxford have been warned the city's temporary congestion charge will end on September 13, with a new traffic filter scheme starting the next day. Oxfordshire County Council says motorists without a permit will face a £70 penalty, reduced to £35 if paid quickly. The trial will use the same six locations as the current charge. Gloucestershire police say 20 drivers will be prosecuted after using the hard shoulder on the M5 during a crash at Junction 12. Officers were dealing with an overturned motorhome when motorists drove past the queue, delaying emergency services. Acting Sergeant Mike Turnbull said the hard shoulder must not be used for overtaking or avoiding congestion. Brailsford, Derbyshire residents are opposing plans for a giant solar farm on almost 300 acres of farmland. British Solar Renewables wants to install 132,000 panels on land leased from the Chichester family. Local resident James Hodson says the site would surround homes and make access feel like driving into a prison. Lisa Kelly, 40, has been jailed after a knife attack outside a supermarket, Derbyshire police says. Officers said she stole knives to use as a scare tactic. The court heard the attack led to serious concern and Kelly has now been sentenced for the offence. Karen and Stephen Glossop have held their wedding at a hospice after cancer forced them to put their plans on hold. The ceremony was arranged in just hours, giving the couple a chance to celebrate together with family and staff present. That's all for now from the Amber Sound News team. I'm work experience newsreader Remy Carson.
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1: Let's see what the roads are looking like. Starting near Ripley, a 610 at Codden is slow. High Street, Hillcrest Drive to Britain Drive with around 6 minutes lost. And Langley Mill, a 610 is also holding up through Cromford Road, Ogbarn Lane to Market Place, about 5 minutes. In Derby, a 5111 is at a standstill from Utox and E Road to A38, 10 minutes. With a 38, a 52, a 514, Alfreton Road, B6179, a 61 Morley Road, a 6 Victoria Avenue, a 6005, a 61 and Chesterfield Road, all building queues too. Over in Ilkeston, Littlewell Lane is the worst, 26 minutes, with Lowe's Lane also slow due to roadworks. Nottingham side, a 610 roadworks are adding 21 minutes. A 611-16, B6813 and B600411, while a 52, a 38, B6020 and the B6002, B6002, B682, Surbiton Square, Rice Park Road and B6011 are all sluggish. That's it. More traffic and travel as it happens.

0: Hey, they were good, weren't they? Devoted to the art of moving butts, the rhythm. That is a Tribe Called Quest. Marino before that and a song called Devil in Disguise, just around 5:30 on this Tuesday. Dummy gave you into soul music. You've got Oz on the soul show tonight. He'll be doing his bits and bobs like he normally does. And Trev on the way at 6:00, so you haven't got long to wait for Trev. And then, as I say, Oz is on the soul show later. Shed 7 and Alison Moyet follow.
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and just what I needed on Ambersound FM. We've just got about 18 minutes to go. That gives us time for four more songs. The first coming up from Alex Warren.

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0: Shella Moore and Second Time Around on Amber Sound. That is your lot for tonight. I'll be back again tomorrow from 3 o'clock. Have a great day, whatever you're doing. And the sun's out again. The sun is out again. It's beautiful out there, isn't it? Trev's on the way next. I'll see you tomorrow.
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3: Hello, pet. 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
7: Marine Le Pen has been sentenced to house arrest and a four-year electoral ban for mishandling European Parliament funds. But a French appeals court has upheld her conviction and reduced the ban on running for public office to 15 more months, leaving the National Rally leader eligible for the 2027 presidential election if she accepts an electronic tag. Ms. Le Pen is due to speak on television later. Keir Starmer has accused Nigel Farage of a desperate stunt after the Reform UK leader triggered a by-election in Clacton. Speaking at a NATO summit in Ankara, Turkey, the Prime Minister said politics should be about improving lives, not personal gain or hiding dodgy donations, and said the public would see the move for what it was. Drivers in Oxford have been warned the city's temporary congestion charge will be scrapped on September 13. Oxfordshire County Council says a new traffic filter trial will begin on September 14, using the same six locations. Motorists without a permit will face a £70 penalty, reduced to £35 if paid within 21 days, though first-time offenders will initially get a warning. A historic village in Derbyshire is up in arms over plans for a giant solar farm on almost 300 acres of farmland. Brailsford could host 132,000 solar panels if British Solar Renewables wins approval from Derbyshire Dales District Council. Locals say the scheme would surround homes, damage countryside views and leave them feeling trapped behind fencing, CCTV and security towers. Residents in Peterborough are fighting to stop the city's only Hindu temple from being turned into a mosque. Bharat Hindu Samaj is at the centre of a High Court battle after Peterborough City Council sold the building to the Qobdisha Mosque. The temple's trustees say the move would leave thousands of worshippers without a local home. A mother and her two children have been found dead in a Bedfordshire property, with police believing the main suspect has fled Britain. Officers forced their way into a house in Carmisty Drive, Great Denham, on Monday. Assistant Chief Constable John Murphy said the force is treating it as a deeply distressing incident and is increasing police presence in the area. Erica Kirk has come face to face with the man accused of murdering her husband in a Utah courtroom. Tyler Robinson is accused of aggravated murder, felony discharge of a firearm, obstructing justice and witness tampering after Charlie Kirk was shot dead at Utah Valley University. A five-day hearing is set to decide whether there is enough evidence for a trial. That's all for now from the Amber Sound news team. I'm James Miller.
6: Amber Weather with Paradise Windows, manufacturing the very best in Rahal windows and doors for over 20 years to the trade and public.
7: Currently 23 degrees across the Amber Valley. Scattered clouds linger this evening with a breezy west wind. Then overnight lows around 17 degrees and a quieter dry night.
6: Amber, the zone.

gliding into the zone for this evening. That is, of course, Spandau Ballet. I'll fly for you. Well, I'll sit here in a chair for 3 hours. I'm not sure about flying for you. That seems a little bit like too much effort this evening. It's a bit wham, isn't it? 64446 is the text number here under studio. Start your text Amber. Leave a space and then put the rest of your message out of the space or send us a Facebook message should you so wish. Message received and understood, Dale and Elmer in Kirkby. I'll sort that one out for you very, very shortly indeed. Good evening to you all.

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0: Yes, I know they slowed down the performance of the Beatles for Rain so they could get that really hammering sound on the drums. I do love that song. By the way, if you want an oral experience of the original non-slowed down version of the instrumental backing for Rain is available on one of the anthologies, and it's certainly on YouTube as well. Well worth looking out because, it goes at quite a pace, I have to say. I think they slowed it down by half or two thirds or something like that. Hello to Dale and Alma in Kirkby. Dale says, how about Oxygen by Jean-Michel Jarre? I'm not quite sure which track of the six from the Oxygen album you mean, Dale, but I suspect it might be Oxygen 4, which is the single that was issued in 1977. So let's hear that one next, shall we?
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Well, you probably noticed that wasn't Jean-Michel Jarre and Oxygen. I've had a quick word with him. He's been watching the French football team, so he's been, you know, in the World Cup. So he's a little bit frazzled, bless him. It took him by surprise because they weren't running backwards and retreating. Anyway, enough of that. Enough frivolity. Are you ready now? Are you all plugged in, Jean? Jean-Michel? Are you ready? Go on, twiddle your knobs.

Midge. Midge, me old mate. If you're dancing with tears in your eyes, it probably means you need to buy the next size of trousers up. Just, you know, something to think about for next time. Anyway, speaking of thinking about things, Derby Theatre is holding a fundraising quiz to mark its 50th anniversary. I spoke earlier on to Laura Winson, Head of Development at Derby Theatre, about the quiz. You'll be hearing the result of that around about 10 past, quarter past seven this evening.

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2: Hello, pet. It's party time, I gather. So, what would you like this time?
3: Oh, so much, Michelle. Thank heavens you're here. I've left it a bit late this time.
2: Nothing new there, then.
3: So, I need a balloon arch. Obviously, as many balloons as you've got. The kids love them. Also, matching banners and bunting. And don't let me forget a badge and matching candles for the cake.
2: No worries. I've also extended my party bag for Lorange. You'll be spoilt for choice. So, dinner panic, pet. And I've got the tableware covered as well.
3: Oh, that's so great. Special Days does it again.
2: Whether it's a birthday, hen night or baby shower, it's what we do best. And we're open 6 days a week now, right here on Oxford Street, Ripley.
3: Wow. Thank you so much, Michelle.
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0: remix version of Disco 2000 by Pulp. It seemed so far away when that song was first released in 1995. Now it seems like, a historic artifact.
1: 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News.
2: Nigel Farage has quit as MP for Clacton. The Reform UK leader's decision will now trigger a by-election, which is confirmed he will stand in. He says the media pressure on him and his family over allegations about his finances has become too much and his constituents should decide his fate.
3: Enough is enough. And I thought over the weekend, what shall I do? And then I thought, why should I be judged? Today or in history in the future? Why should they be the people that decide my fate when, as I repeat, I've done nothing wrong?
2: Mr. Farage has been under fire after a Sunday newspaper revealed he'd not declared gifts from a donor, George Cottrell, who's a convicted fraudster in the United States. This is in addition to the £5 million donation he failed to declare from the cryptocurrency billionaire Christopher Harborne. Prime Minister Keir Starmer says it's a tactical move.
4: This is a desperate stunt from Nigel Farage, and it's obvious why he's doing it. He is up to his neck in sleaze. Politics should be about improving the lives of millions of people, not about personal gain, not about hiding dodgy donations. And I think the public will see this for exactly what it is.
2: Next, Prince Harry has lost his High Court case against the publisher of the Daily Mail. The Duke of Sussex, along with six others, including Sir Elton John, had sued Associated Newspapers over claims of unlawful information gathering. A murder investigation has been launched after a mother and her two children were found dead at a property near Bedford. Police forced entry into an address in Great Denham after receiving reports the family had not been seen for several days. Officers say they've identified a suspect who was known to the victims but believe they've left the country. And some online gamblers will have to undergo credit checks under new rules. The Gambling Commission says anyone who spends more than £1,000 online in a 24-hour window will have to take a financial risk assessment. That's the latest from Radio News Hub. I'm David Hall.
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1: Amber weather with Paradise Windows, manufacturing the very best in Rahal windows and doors for over 20 years to the trade and public.
2: A dry evening with clear spells for most places, cloudy across northern areas with some occasional rain or drizzle in northwest Scotland. Warm for many though, with a low of 14 degrees Celsius.
1: Amber, the zone.

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1: Yeah.

Fake Love and Drake there. There is a certain point where you see a new song by someone like Drake drop into the playlist and you think, have they put the radio version on the system? Thankfully, that is the radio version of that one. But occasionally, yes, the naughty version of various songs has slipped through. There is an urban myth about a radio presenter who I shall not name, and I shall not name the station, but so they thought they'd ring the changes by playing the album version of Don't Marry Her by the Beautiful South. Those of you who know that version will know it's a little bit naughty. Probably nothing worse than your kids here in the school playground, but it's a tiny little bit naughty. Now, earlier today, I nipped out the house to visit Derby Theatre and did a couple of interviews whilst I was there. The first one was with Laura Winson, who's Derby Theatre's head of development, about a quiz. They have a quiz night to raise funds for their 50th anniversary. More on that after this.

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0: Now, the celebrations for Derby Theatre's 50th anniversary, at least in this building, are taking place still, and they continue. They continue with a quiz, because who doesn't love a good quiz? And that is your first question, by the way, so I hope you're making a note of the answers. And I'm here to pose questions to Laura Winson, who's Derby Theatre's Head of Development. Laura, a very good morning to you.
1: Good morning to you too. Thanks so much for coming to see us.
0: It's always a pleasure, I have to say, especially when I'm getting invited into the building. I keep thinking, you know, you're going to find out about me, so, you know, you're going to discover the worst soon. But so far, so good. A quiz. Everyone loves a quiz. So, a quiz for Derby Theatre's 50th anniversary. How do you come up with questions? Do people need to know the entire history of Derby Theatre and have memorised every theatre programme for the past 50 years, plus because Derby Playhouse, of course, was down the road in the centre of Derby for many, many years. So do people need to have specialist theatrical knowledge if they want to take part in this quiz?
1: Absolutely not. No, that isn't the idea at all. We were looking at our programme for the 50th anniversary. We've done loads of events throughout the year, and we felt like we wanted to do something as we come towards the end of the year that was just a bit more light-hearted and relaxed, that anyone who wanted to could get involved in. So you definitely don't need to be a theatre expert at all. The quiz rounds will be general knowledge, a mixture of different topics. There might be a couple of theatre questions thrown in, there might be a couple of Derby Theatre related things thrown in, but it won't form the bulk of the quiz. The idea is that it's open to everyone who loves a quiz.
0: Now, what I love about Derby Theatre's ethos is that it does incorporate popular elements into its output. Welfare, a couple of years ago, there was bingo. And now we have a proper pub-style quiz. I think we'd better find out first when it takes place. What's the date and time of the quiz?
1: Yeah, great. So the quiz is on Friday the 17th of July, so not long to go now. And it starts at 7 o'clock. It's in our upper foyer. And tickets cost £10 per person, because as well as just having a really great fun night, we are actually positioning it as a fundraising quiz to help our fundraising celebrations as we go into our 51st year.
0: We should say that Derby Theatre is a registered charity. So those funds will go to a registered charity, and people can find out where they're going. Whenever you mention charitable fundraising, you get the odd voice that says, well, we don't know where my money is going. Well, you do know where your money's going. It's going to a charity that does great work in the community, in the centre of Derby, and has lots of outreach programmes as well. Tell us about some of those programmes that will be funded by those £10 that people give for their quiz fee.
1: Yeah, that's absolutely right. So Derby Theatre is a really civic-minded theatre. Communities are at the heart of all the work that we do, whether that's work on our stages or out in our communities. So we run a number of different projects that we have a monthly cafe here for people living with dementia and their carers. We run two projects in Stockbrook and Normanton, working with local communities, supporting them to put work on and bring work into their local areas. We have 11 different youth theatre groups, with 25% of the places are supported bursary places, including a fully subsidised deaf youth theatre. So I could go on and on and on about the work that we do. So by buying a ticket for the quiz, any money that we make from ticket sales will go into our community pot and will help us to keep doing those brilliant programmes with and for local people.
0: It is so important to have some kind of outreach programme. As we do at Amber Sound, we are a not-for-profit, and we offer training to local people. Someone can literally walk in off the street and say, I would like to be trained as a radio presenter. And we have done that. I have done that. And it's very important that there is not a disconnect between professional theatre and the community, the surrounding community, even the further community. And that's what I think Derby Theatre does so well. It doesn't say, we're the theatre, we're not for you. It says, come on, see what we're about. And I love that. Now, Do people who want to take part in the quiz have to have an established pub quiz team? Are you looking for multiple participants, or can someone just turn up on their own? What's the maximum team size?
1: No, not at all. So if you already have a pub quiz team and you want to get involved, I know a few pub quizzes take a break in the summer, so we could fill that gap for you. So teams can be between 2 and 4, so it's a max of 4 in a team. Or if you're interested and want to get involved, you can book as an individual and then we'll get in touch and we'll try and pair you up with other individuals on the night, so you're not doing it all by yourself.
0: Okay, now one final question, Laura. If you were to take part in Mastermind, what would be your specialist subject?
1: Oh, crikey. That's a really hard question for this time in the morning. Oh, it's probably a little bit twee, but it probably would be theatre and musicals. That's probably where my knowledge base lies when it comes to a pub quiz.
0: That's absolutely fine. I have to say, it would probably be mine as well. Either that or cheese.
1: Oh, yeah, cheese would be good
0: cheese,
1: too.
0: Yeah, cheese. I'll probably stick to cheese, actually.
1: Now I'm thinking maybe we need a cheese round for the quiz.
0: That'd be great, wouldn't it? Which cheese is this? You'll be blindfolded and have 3 cheeses to taste.
1: Yeah, great.
0: Am I giving you ideas here?
1: Yeah, they are really good. Oh, well, I will just say that the other thing that we are doing on the night is, as well as every ticket that you buy, you get a complimentary welcome drink. So we've been supported by White Peak Distillery, who are donating their fabulous Shining Cliff gin to do the welcome drinks. Other welcome drinks are available. Our catering team, for you to purchase to help your brain, perfect brain food, are doing some brilliant grazing platters that can be bought on the night as well. So if you do need a little nibble while you're quizzing to keep the juices flowing.
0: So that is Friday, July the 17th at 7 p.m. in the upper foyer of Derby Theatre. Entries are £10. There will be a link to all the details you need on the Facebook page and the link in bio on the Instagram post for this particular interview. Laura Winson, thank you very much indeed for your time today.
1: Thank you so much. Great to see you. Hope to see you at the quiz.

0: 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Yes, I know a little bit forced because of the quiz associations, but still a great song even after all these years.
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Already at home, I suspect, are Dawn and Snakebite. John, a very good evening to you, pair. Hope you're having a lovely evening. 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And who can blame you?

0: Well, the few rap songs in the 90s you didn't have to have your finger on the bleep button for. That's Skee-Lo and I Wish. Up to the news next with Marmalade and their version of a Beatles song.
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0: A debut single from a debut album, that's Rainbow, of course, from the album Richie Blackmore's Rainbow, featuring Ronnie James Dio. Sounds very like Smoke on the Water, doesn't it? That's old Deep Purple trick of doubling the riffing guitar with the chunky Hammond organ. Wonderful stuff, though, all the same. More rock tomorrow night with Jonathan Turner between 9 and midnight. Tonight, it being a Tuesday, it's Ozzy Osbourne's turn to shine with 3 hours of classic and contemporary soul.
1: 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News.
2: Rivals of Nigel Farage are refusing to stand in the upcoming Clacton by-election. Labour, Conservative, Lib Dem and Restore will not field candidates after the Reform UK leader announced he was quitting amid the ongoing speculation about his finances. Mr Farage shocked Westminster by announcing his decision to step down.
3: This will be a people versus the establishment by-election. It's a chance to stick two fingers up to the entire establishment, to frankly tell them where to go. And that is why I will be putting my name forward to stand in this by-election. I will fight to win. I will fight to continue the political revolution that Reform has started.
2: Currently, Reform UK and Count Binface are the only candidates to have confirmed their intention to stand. Next, Prince Harry says his court battle with the Daily Mail is a complete and obvious whitewash. The Duke of Sussex has lost a privacy case against Associated Newspapers, who he sued, along with six others, for unlawful information gathering. Mr Justice Nicklin says the allegations are serious, but required more convincing evidence before being proven. The woman suspected of the Monaco bomb attack has been found dead in Ukraine. A cross-border manhunt had been launched for Anastasia Berezovska, but the 39-year-old's body has been found with gunshot wounds to the head. She was suspected of carrying out a parcel bomb attack on a Ukrainian oligarch and his family. A million more homeowners are facing higher mortgage bills. The Bank of England previously projected 4 million people would have to pay more due to the impact of the Iran war, but the bank has since revised that figure to just over 5 million. And Argentina have completed an extraordinary comeback to beat Egypt at the World Cup. Lionel Messi's men were 2-0 down at one point, but ended up winning the game 3-2. That's the latest from Radio News Hub. I'm David Hall.
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1: Amber Weather with Paradise Windows, manufacturing the very best in Rahal windows and doors for over 20 years to the trade and public.
2: A dry evening with clear spells for most places, cloudy across northern areas with some occasional rain or drizzle in northwest Scotland. Warm for many though, with a low of 14 degrees Celsius.

0: If he'd only written that tune, Joe Zevener would have been one of the immortals, but he wrote much, much more besides, with others for himself and also with Weather Report, who you heard there from their album Heavy Weather. Of course, Quincy Jones covered that one as well. Birdland, of course, to mark what would have been the birthday today of Joe Zevener.
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Doesn't that put the biggest smile on your face whenever you hear it? 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

0: Benson Boone there, emoting like there's no tomorrow. Let's hear something a little more gentle after the ad break. Some Tyrannosaurus Rex before they were T-Rex, from that rather gentle and winsome period before fame hit. And, well, he was on the bedrooms of, several thousand schoolgirls and possibly schoolboys as well. I was into Marianne Faithfull. She was gorgeous.
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3: Amber, The Zone.

Delirium and Silence. Silence has never sounded more frantic, has it? Now, back to Tyrannosaurus Rex, T-Rex, Mark Bolan, whatever you want to call them. I thought since we'd heard some gentle acoustic early Bolan, we'd hear some gritty electric Bolan. But Bolan guesting on other people's records.

0: One of my favourite ELO tracks there. That is Mamma Mabel from On the Third Day, the third ELO album, featuring Mark Bonan playing guitar along with Jeff Lynne, of course. Before that, you heard the 1970 version of David Bowie's song, The Prettiest Star, dedicated to his wife-to-be, I think she was then, Angie. There is a version from Aladdin saying with Mick Ronson on guitar, but that, the version we played tonight, was the one featuring Mark Bonan guesting on guitar. Phew, I hope you wrapped your brain around that. Took me long enough to get it right. Anyway, that's it from me for this evening. Oz Osborne is up with 3 hours of classic and contemporary soul after the 9 o'clock news. Stick around for that. Enjoy the rest of your evening and take care of yourselves. Ta-da.
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1: Nigel Farage has shocked Westminster and quit.
2: I will resign as a Member of Parliament for Clacton-on-Sea, thereby forcing a by-election.
1: The Reform UK leader says he and his family have been under intense pressure as the row over donations continues. He's confirmed he will stand in the Clacton by-election and insists voters will decide his fate and not the media. Reform's Robert Jenrick agrees.
3: I believe that the good people of Clacton, who voted for Nigel 2 years ago, who have seen the work that he's done as their Member of Parliament, a job that he loves, will vote for him and enable us to move forward now and put ourselves on the path to getting Nigel as our Prime Minister and fixing this country once and for all.
1: So far, all the main political parties are refusing to field any candidates to rival Mr. Farage. Next, Prince Harry's lost his privacy case against the publisher of the Daily Mail. The Duke of Sussex had sued Associated Newspapers over claims of unlawful information gathering. But editor-in-chief Paul Dacre says Harry should never have brought the case.
4: There isn't a laundry in the cosmos big enough to wash all the dirty linen he has aired about his own family. For him to complain about his privacy being invaded takes not just the biscuit, but the whole tin.
1: A murder investigation's been launched after a mother and her two children were found dead at a property near Bedford. Police forced entry into an address in Great Denham after receiving reports the family had not been seen for several days. John Murphy is from Bedfordshire Police.
5: This is a deeply distressing incident, and our thoughts are first and foremost with all of those who have been affected. As a result of inquiries undertaken so far, we have identified a suspect who was known to all three victims and who we believe has subsequently left the country.
1: And some online gamblers will have to undergo credit checks under new rules. Those who spend more than £1,000 online in a 24-hour window will have to take a financial risk assessment. That's the latest from Radio News Hub. I'm David Hall.
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0: Amber Weather with Paradise Windows, manufacturing the very best in Rahow windows and doors for over 20 years to the trade and public.
1: A warm morning with plenty of sunshine across much of the UK. It'll be very hot in southern and central England. Some patchy rain in far northwestern Scotland though, a high of 31 degrees Celsius.

real humdinger to start tonight. Late Night Soul here on Amber Sound. It's Oz Osborne back with you, saying big thanks to Trevor for being in the zone. But what do I want to know? I tell you what I do want to know. I want to play some great Motown, Soul and Northern Soul anthems. Let's take one from the Southern States. It comes from James Carr. If you're ready, so am I. 3 hours, Late Night Soul.

0: Little Stevie Wonder, and he's still giving it loads on the harmonica. Fantastic. I call it pretty music. I call it essential listening. Good to hear Josie Joe Armstead's I Feel an Urge just before, and a guy who made his home here in the UK, Jimmy Thomas, formerly recording for Merwood over in the States, but a beautiful night it certainly is. It's light, it's sort of nice and warm and summery, not too hot. I can take that, but tunes-wise, we are red-hot. Joanne Corsi says, I got the power. Supremes and a little bit of Reflections. Are you ready for that? Good, because he plays next on Amber Sound.
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You know, some of these songs just happen to be million sellers because they were very, very good. 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

I hear a symphony. Nice to hear the Isleys version. I think that came out on the LP that we all bought on a budget label back in the 1970s, as we were discovering and enjoying and loving some of the 60s output from Motown. Brilliant. Talking of output from Detroit, not Motown, but Joc Mitchell's Not a Chance in a Million played just before. Always good to hear a classic from Sam Cooke, and you better get ready for Temptations. I Wish It Would Rain. Next, Amber Sound, Late Night Soul.

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Frankie Valli and the Four Seasons, why not? A bit of Jersey Boys magic for a Tuesday evening on Amber Sound and Big Girls Don't Cry. Little Richard said a little bit of something and Joe Tex said show me. I'm not going to show you, I'm going to play you some brilliant stuff. Lamont Dozier on the way and also a gentleman who worked alongside Lamont on many an occasion. He's called Jimmy Ruffin. I've passed This Way Before, play next.

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And as history repeats itself, these few words are sadly spoken.

0: good friend of mine is Sheila Ferguson from the Three Degrees. You know, I always wonder what went on at Swan Records with her and Richie Barrett, because they were sort of romantically linked at one stage. And then, of course, the 60s turned into the 70s, and guess what? They really shone bright, didn't they? So did Clarence Carter. Very early 70s song called Patches play next.
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2: I was born and raised down in Alabama on a farm way back up in the woods. I was so ragged that folks used to call me Patches. Papa used to tease me about it, 'cause deep down inside he was hurt 'cause he

0: For the record collectors out there, it actually came out on two different variants, one saying goodbye Cruel World, and the other one saying goodbye Cruel Love. Either way, Linda Greiner rocked the Northern Soul dance floors for many, many moons, and it's a pleasure to play records like that on a Tuesday night here for you on Amber Sound Radio. Now then, are we ready for the shotgun? Are we ready for Autry de Waltz? We know him better as Junior Walker. He's playing now on Amber.
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Johnny Caswell starts my third hour on this Tuesday evening. It's Amber Sound Radio. It is indeed the late night soul bit, and it's me, Oz Osborne, putting on the tunes. Johnny Caswell, who recently, in the last sort of 10 years or so, has resided in Las Vegas, and he also owned a very successful stage company. There you go. Useless trivia, great songs. What more do you need? How about a bit of Johnny Hampton?

played that over the weekend at the fantastic Whitby Soul and Motown and Northern Soul Weekender. It sounded great. As it does now, Archie Bell and Here I Go Again. And here I go with some brilliant Isleys. Are you ready? I guess I'll always love you on the way next.

0: Another record that I played on Friday nights over in Whitby for the Soul and Motown weekend, and it sounded fantastic. Crowd loved it, and I still do, after all these years. Dobie Gray and Out on the Floor. Marvin Gaye and Tammy Terrell's Two Can Have a Party played just before. And we've also had in this little soul session one or two records which fall into that youth club category. Not necessarily soul, but sat very nicely alongside some Tamla and Atlantic and Stax hits of the day. I'm going to play a song from Lou Christie.
1: Hello, pet. It's party time, I gather. So, what would you like this time?
2: Oh, so much, Michelle. Thank heavens you're here. I've left it a bit late this time.
1: Nothing new there, then.
2: So, I need a balloon arch. Obviously, as many balloons as you've got. The kids love them. Also, matching banners and bunting. And don't let me forget a badge and matching candles for the cake.
1: No worries. I've also extended my party bag for Lorraine. You'll be spoilt for choice. So, dinner panic, pet. And I've got the tableware covered as well.
2: Oh, that's so great. Special Days does it again.
1: Whether it's a birthday, hen night or baby shower, it's what we do best. And we're open 6 days a week now, right here on Oxford Street, Ripley.
2: Wow. Thank you so much, Michelle.
1: Hey, and don't forget my invite.

0: Valvolettes, but not your run-of-the-mill needle-in-a-haystack kind of thing. Oh, no, no, no. Let Love Live. Doesn't it sound great? I'm Your Puppets from James and Bobby Purify, which is a record that came out twice. First of all in 1966, and that was the 1976 remake with a slightly different lineup. But anyway, brilliant and a big hit. I'm sure good memories for a lot of people. We've heard recently, like the last 25 minutes or so, Do I Love You from Chris Clarke. You can't beat Frank's version. It's playing next.
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From the windy city of Chicago, Johnny Sales, I Can't Get Enough. Nearly time for me to go. Have yourself a great week and even better weekend. I will be back next Tuesday night between 9 and 12 for even more soulful sounds to lay on you. Have yourself a

0: 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News.
1: Rivals of Nigel Farage are refusing to stand in the upcoming Clacton by-election.
2: This is a desperate stunt from Nigel Farage. It's obvious why he's doing it. He is up to his neck in sleaze.
1: That's Sir Keir Starmer's verdict as Labour, Conservative, Liberal Democrats and Restore confirm they will not field candidates after the Reform UK leader announced he was quitting amid the ongoing speculation about his finances. Lib Dem leader Sir Ed Davey says Farage can't be trusted.
3: This is absolutely another stunt. It will cost the taxpayers a huge amount of money, and all he's trying to do is get himself off the hook. He's going in for this by-election because he's got lots more that are going to come out about how dishonest he has been.
1: Prince Harry says his court battle with the Daily Mail is a complete and obvious whitewash. The Duke of Sussex has lost a privacy case against Associated Newspapers, who he sued for unlawful information gathering. NATO's being urged to deliver more air defence systems to Ukraine. World leaders are meeting in Turkey as Russia continues to bombard the Ukrainian capital, Kyiv. President Zelensky says the situation's dire.
4: When we speak about air defense, we need it for civilians, but also for our army. We need them to defend them. And of course, we see that the weakness of Russia, we feel it, but it's not enough. We need more pressure, more anti-ballistic, and more sanctions on Russia.
1: More than 5 million homeowners will be paying more for their mortgages. The Bank of England has upped its initial forecast from 4 million due to the impact of the Iran war. Governor Andrew Bailey says things are tough.
5: The conflict in the Middle East has resulted in a substantial and negative supply shock to the global economy. Whilst the signing of the Memorandum of Understanding between the US and Iran has reduced near-term risks, the market interest rates globally, including here in the UK, remain higher, and that's tightened financial conditions.
1: And Argentina have completed an extraordinary comeback to beat Egypt 3-2 at the World Cup. That's the latest from Radio News Hub. I'm David Hall.
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1: A warm morning with plenty of sunshine across much of the UK. It'll be very hot in southern and central England. Some patchy rain in far northwestern Scotland, though. A high of 31 degrees Celsius.
0: Amber Sound, the night shift.

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2: Nigel Farage has shocked Westminster and quit.
3: I will resign as a Member of Parliament for Clacton-on-Sea, thereby forcing a by-election.
2: The Reform UK leader says he and his family have been under intense pressure as the row over donations continues. He's confirmed he will stand in the Clacton by-election and insists voters will decide his fate and not the media. Reform's Robert Jenrick agrees.
4: I believe that the good people of Clacton, who voted for Nigel 2 years ago, who have seen the work that he's done as their Member of Parliament, a job that he loves, will vote for him and enable us to move forward now and put ourselves on the path to getting Nigel as our Prime Minister and fixing this country once and for all.
2: So far, all the main political parties are refusing to field any candidates to rival Mr. Farage. Next, Prince Harry's lost his privacy case against the publisher of the Daily Mail. The Duke of Sussex had sued Associated Newspapers over claims of unlawful information gathering. But Editor-in-Chief Paul Dacre says Harry should never have brought the case.
5: There isn't a laundry in the cosmos big enough to wash all the dirty linen he has aired about his own family. For him to complain about his privacy being invaded takes not just the biscuit, but the whole tin.
2: A murder investigation's been launched after a mother and her two children were found dead at a property near Bedford. Police forced entry into an address in Great Denham after receiving reports the family had not been seen for several days. John Murphy is from Bedfordshire Police.
6: This is a deeply distressing incident, and our thoughts are first and foremost with all of those who have been affected. As a result of inquiries undertaken so far, we have identified a suspect who was known to all three victims and who we believe has subsequently left the country.
2: And some online gamblers will have to undergo credit checks under new rules. Those who spend more than £1,000 online in a 24-hour window will have to take a financial risk assessment. That's the latest from Radio News Hub. I'm David Hall.
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1: Amber Weather with Paradise Windows, manufacturing the very best in Rahal windows and doors for over 20 years to the trade and public.
2: A warm morning with plenty of sunshine across much of the UK. It'll be very hot in southern and central England. Some patchy rain in far northwestern Scotland, though, a high of 31 degrees Celsius.
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9: Yourself, how in the hell you gonna love somebody else? 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
10: You gotta ask me. Yeah, I'm going to the party.